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More with them update long sports, yeah, I put them end long Paradise 98 FM News.

0: Alright, my extra number you are in Fire Burnton by Alexa Bidono de Mchafret, and it is a remix done by Will's Remix. 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You look at the life. You look at the live, you look at me. Human being, yes. 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We miss the kickoff tomorrow. Right, low heart to put feel fresh to the stadium. Without further ado, you enjoy this next number coming up. Me, Molly, Silent Jumbo, with him, Shake It to the Max.
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0: How to stop. All right, that was Pink with them, Never Gonna Dance Again. You will want enough yam cheti emikat plimi regarding today's weather. You may expect them cloudy, blessed by me gray, wind emi blue strong. And also, you may get brief showers here and there. So, you is talk about, make sure you grab an umbrella blue and you walk about the place where by your services was one. Randomly decide to make a surprise to you. At least you got one blessed island. Wind heavy blue strong, temperature blue me blue today, him stab around 26 degrees Celsius down south to 29 degrees Celsius and below north. Minimum temperatures for tonight, him stab around 19 degrees Celsius down south, more 25 degrees Celsius and below north. Strong wind warning, him stab in place for every coastal water blue Vanuatu as well. So you stab go out the boat, ship, put the boat go to offshore island, be me go to Naravala Island. Make sure you check him out the weather updates all the time, low. All official pages, is him radio Vanuatu. 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You enjoy this next number coming up. Me, Iselton, with him, Dakini Goldridge.
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0: All right, Demi, nice little voice for Katy Perry. Katy Perry with them, I Kissed a Girl. Time bloom to me, Ariab, but you missed a blow. You me was 11:30, into yes, into was half blow this hour already. Do got less than 30 more minutes to go before you stop. And that I'm favorite hour blow, you me blow, they always. Mean is about you, but. Me service and me like him next hour when go him third hour blow AM show and me also lunch hour people time in Yarep. So buckle up, make your volume blue and up and you do enjoy with the selection, nice little selection blow music as you do stop go along the day. Wherever you stop listening, this is Joya keeping you company for today's Meet AM show.
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This is more than rugby league. This is the state of origin. The New South Wales Blues and Queensland Maroons go head to head, the biggest rivalry in Australian sports, and Vanuatu fans can catch every match live on television Lo Vanuatu. Game 1 on the 27th of May. Game 2 on the 17th of June. Game 3 on the 8th of July. Don't miss a second of the intensity, passion, and the pride of the state of origin. The 2026 National Rugby League's Men's State of Origin series, live on television Lo Vanuatu.

All right, one nice follow mashup number you've been having me between time limit 9 minutes is tab blow. You need to stop in them second hour blow meet AM show. And you start listening low. There's a Friday. Me hope you start on Friday nice for morning, mid morning, long them lunch time. So you start feel downhearted, you feel heartbroken. Please make a volume blue. Me go and up. We don't have time to feel bad, we don't have time to feel sad. And me end blow week. So be happy that you made it through the week. You've got the weekend established, but you relax, you reset the mind. Blue and you enjoy weekend blue. So make a phone blue and up, and you enjoy this next number coming up. And me one upcoming local string band with them one nice number. Will it just about put them out? No more is the core viral of Facebook. So you enjoy this number coming up. I have an Awea LSP.

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1: FPTC News, mi prenda Daniel Miridim. E avanuatu i welcome em nivla Chief Executive Officer plong hem wepa hem istatem work long manis plong okes. Philip Puson, he come with them 28 experience long aviation leadership. Emi bin Sefol Sem Chief Strategy mo Operating Officer plong Tuvala Airline plong New Caledonia. Chairman plong Air Vanuatu Port, Captain Robin Tima, hitalem thank you long outgoing CEO Joseph Lalwaye long service plong hem with them airline. Mo hemi welcome Mr. Puson long important time plong recovery plong National Airline. All man long island plong tana holista facem shortage plong fuel after long old delay plong ship service mohol heavy rain we been stop long old past day. Secretary Council plong old chief long west tana chief Alan Tan Nalau emitalem long FPTC News se hemi wan wari long impact we hemi make em long old business.
2: We believe me contact, we know people don't need to achieve in fuel. So that is why it's important because Civil service system and no one will stop that fuel. Yes. And when I start taking fuel, so that we have no bond. We say, fuel is likely to say, by short law, you need a time.
1: FPTC News sika same information long ship we hemi stop karam fuel iko long Highlandia pier prune shipping we hemi confirm em sipa hemi statem back service plong hem pakeken today. Kafman plong Vanuatu emino kasem any formal confirmation yet long Australia se from 1M emino part long Pacific Engagement Visa program long IAIA ika 12 country we holista part long program ya pe time list plong 2026 mo 2027 ika out name long Vanuatu emino stop inside. Mo news outside long country hol political party long New Caledonia now ya holista megem full campaign long of provincial election we pay me second place long number 28 long Manisia. Mo long sports southern competition long group A long men's Champions League 2026 by me start long tomorrow. Champions League long here ya hemitified long two group. Northern region long Malekula he finish long early Manisia. Mo southern region by me kick off long tomorrow. Mo emi hen long FPTC News mi Brenda Daniel. FPTC

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1: 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No mistake.

All right, one nice number. You are Remy. You spoiling me, and you meet to stop by in the lunch hour Blue Meat AM show. So, welcome back. You just joining. Lo hour, yeah. You stop them the morning. You join lo then. Welcome back. Lo Paradise 98 FM. This is Joya keeping you company. You got one. You pass one nice lunch out there. You've been following the 12 PM news bully then with them FBDC news team as well. And team together a few more minutes. Stop 20 more minutes. Stop before you stop joining. You listening? Blow you are team blow Bureau of Price Monitoring and Consumer Affairs. Only got one show discussing law. Price flow codes and services codes mostly lol the areas or what around Yumi. Since I've been making one survey blog, that's all you want to talk about. And stay tuned for Price Watch. That is at exactly 12:30 PM. Into enjoy the selection blow music while waiting, and you enjoy this next number coming up. Me Kelly by Gumalo.

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4: All right, so while into staying with the nice little selection blue music, you've been RM rheumatic at the seas. Yes, rheumatic at the seas. Suppose you curious me one long flow name to us. Well, you go search them no more. You go search le at the seas. Look cool. You start me get that. You start go Facebook. You start watch them all nonsense. Something. How about you do something with me album you? And we concern them else blue you with them me. So rheumatic at the seas. And we basically one sickness where me affect them with the beginning is. We got one cough where me stop forever. And me never end. You are say you cough. Chest be me that or something, you need to go pass low and medical center nearest eight possibly you've la clinic wherever, go check him out. Tell him all the symptoms blue low nurse blue talk that, and then by Amy advice you one employment game. So time when you got one cough, you know thing to Muslim say no me place go call from yes me from place go call me na me cough as me from me symptoms or me guys some well sometimes me could sometimes it's to do with what the weather or kaka we go kai, but sometimes it can be something else. So no Ting to my sleep, you know, no leg only stop. Go have a salt check out. Call hospital, let me stop. Blow him now. Hospital, let me blow you. Me go time when you feel him say, you know, so that when you sick, and then you go, you expect him blow talk time, he cure him. You know, call when you are feeling sick, but you start thinking down limb. By you sick one, by go by me heart, by talk time is have a give him one good answer. But they, we are all human, and you do not track. You may not say them spare part, low one store. Yes, people, you may got one life no more. So you might want to go check yourself out, suppose you really want symptom of them. Anyways, you enjoy this. The next number coming up, me Jaro local with the genre song title All About.

All right, as a promise, 4 more minutes stop into final one time, 12:30, and then by into following me Price Watch with them at Team Blow Bureau of Price Monitoring and Consumer Affairs. This is to do with price for goods around Port Vila, not just Port Vila, but around Vanuatu as well. Only been put more on survey, and you are still listening right now, and we could be listening Han RM or the resalble survey blog that you might be surprised. Price for goods low area we install them, different low price for goods flow Nara area, and they only come studio low last week Friday. 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

0: All right, good afternoon, all good listeners to Paradise 98 FM, and welcome back, Price Watch Flimilo this Friday. We are back again here with the Timblo Bureau of Price Monitoring and Consumer Affairs. And today, you may get the guest with me inside the studio, and me, Nicole. Nicole, welcome. Could you please introduce him, you one again, look at the listeners, Flimilo Paradise 98 FM.
1: Hey, thank you, Thomas. Good afternoon, Niglo, you new listeners. Namely, me Nicole Nankov. I'm one price inspector underneath the Bureau of Price Monitoring and Consumer Affairs, where me stop underneath the Ministry of Finance more Economic Management.
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1: 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So hemi out lo price control, hemi come lo Bureau lo price monitoring and consumer affairs. Now why na me out lo price control, me am call Bureau lo price monitoring and consumer affairs. I think lo blue me hemi outdated. I got full up something where you need to study lo market before you miss have a move for lo price control. So lo 2023 me fly Bureau hemi change back and come call lo price monitoring and consumer affairs. This gene you make them mainly play you me try and make them one law where me adapt them new la modern market blue me. You may want to monitor them all market trend, you want to track them all price movement, you want to make sure to say that one fair profit margin for businesses and also promote them all consumer welfare blooming.
0: Well, thank you for that background. And suppose you meet a little price consumer, price monitoring, consumer affairs. One man who is to say by him, you know, understand him. That is a lot of words you meet join them together. One, it's a mouthful. One man you miss use of it exactly. One man you fly you monitor him since, like you said, so you fly price monitoring and consumer affairs. Suppose you need to explain a little one grandparents. One man you fly monitor him.
1: Okay, thank you. Price monitoring. So mainly, I mean, monitor and price for something. All throughout Vanuatu, monitor and price for every something. You may one newly established office, so plotalem say you monitor and price for everything. That's overwhelming. So me fly I monitor them at this time. Since me reappeal him actor, me fly monitor them only three categories. Okay. So first off, me fly at essential goods, where me roughly 37 items. Now me save lo market, there's a lot of things there. But me fly narrow down, kamlo essential goods, no, mainly me all daily goods, where me consume them every day. So there's like 37 items altogether. You me start lo rice, sugar, you me call lo flour, pack rice, diapers, sanitary part, you name it, me fly got inside lo list.
0: Right.
1: Me fly look to lo hardware. So hardware, again, there's a lot of things to monitor under hardware, but you may want them or something where people are using every day. So it got cement no more, me fly put them down. Me fly got all timber. And lastly was all wire where you may use some not the mesh wire, but the other steel rod wire. Thank you. So it was 12 millimeter and 10 millimeter. And then all timber, I mean, 6 meter with them, and set by 6 meter. Me fly look to the market, sorry. Me fly look to the local kakai lo market. And then me want a restoria, no pay to touch yet them. I got all services. Me fly look to three services. I got all kata lo land transport. I got all kata lo inter-island shipping. Mo to all domestic flights. Ta yumi talem lo services. I got few things no more. Yumi look lo services. Yumi look lo price lo all students. Fairable students. Fairable all adult. Fairblow all bikini. I may want to serve two hammers, only charge them all cargoes, but you take them on board. I may want to serve all trip, all suppose we you make them trip to one area, how much will it cost? You may want to serve, yes, all information animal, plus help them you as a consumer, plus you serve one M, you start paying with the money, plus you are. So I think emano mo mikatlo talem tete.
0: Well, thank you. Emma, you sound really, you sound also one piece role. Yes, exactly. For say, when you've lost a monitor, Emma, when we every man will use him lo daily life flow that you wake up the morning, you call to you pay sugar, you call to you pay rice for lunch, you pay Emma. So that is something you've like really busy. So you said that I'm going more about, give us more insight lo work with you with the team, you've lost a make him.
1: Thank you. So, like in the story, I'm going to have a newly established office. So, I have a problem. I have one board, and of course, I have one CEO, and then there's two inspectors, and then we have a cleaner inside also. So, what problem I have a very I pick one to mass, I price, I meet at every place, every area. I try as much as possible. I come out low field every week. I contact them all weekly inspection. I at all annual inspection where I try as much as possible. I at all get at a province, I Vanuatu. So I try and start low Tafea, Kokase, Mantap, low North one time. At least once a year, me fly mascot go pass all provinces play you me. Me fly visit him all retail shop all wholesalers. Me fly I go through all hardware so me tell me fly check him all fares play me all ship transport and everything. Me fly work closely too with them at all market a thing. So me been mention even is me one nara story and me fly work about them at all market with them at all municipal start lo 2021 finish. Kasem tete mi fly manage lo introduce some scales lo municipal markets pli yumi lo freshwater park market and Korman yumi try lo wo kote mo lo market lo make sure say you got scale inside I got one price list too mi fly been introduce some and me mainly lo promote them fairness and transparency lo between market vendors and all consumers, for me understand them, there's a lot of people complaining, just asking, yes. How now you've like price them, kakaibli, you've like, so we've like introduce them all scales and price list as a guideline, but make sure say a consumer, me understand them, how now mama, I price them, kakaibli, more, I got one guideline to help them, you meal all vendors, that me price kakaibli, you me.
0: All right, yes. So you've been mentioning so you've like all market, the fresh water market, the Korman market, and all retail shop. Tell us, what in a team do you find them low week in terms of prices out there in the market?
1: Okay, thank you. So low week, I'm if I start, low, I think, but metal say it's been a week. If I start last week, number 8 June, come kasem. Yesterday was the last inspection when we've put around the field back. As always, we've make sure say we've check them every services and all stores and market house. Before me share information, I want them state them no more say I'm very important please take notes all prices we permit tell them today me correct lo time when me fly contact them survey lo number 8 ko kasem number 18 June be all business houses and all market vendors and transport owners, everybody has the right to adjust their prices at any time. So you as a consumer hemi you must make sure say you always verify final price at the checking point before you pay whatever you're paying. With that, by me start off with them the essential goods. So me mention and finish this like 37 and blow me go through them. Trust me, there's 37 items and each item there's like a lot of brand. Suppose me by me make one example. So see me tell us sugar, there's a lot of brand of sugar. You got Metropole, you got Lean, you got there's a lot CSR punches, so post me go through one by one by you know save come inside lo 10 minutes we make up no more on air. So but me listing 5 no more on the top of my head and then by me stop tell them all price range no more. So one number you expect them that you got side low one store what one number price range where by you expect them for the purpose of this inspections and data me fly focus mainly low 5 for the main municipal ward with me, we have me Southern Ward, Central Ward, Freshwater and Tasiriki Ward, we got Malapo and Takape Ward, and then lastly, me Namburu with them Melkofe. So me fly walk out, we'll get awards here. But all straight, there's a lot of shops, huh? But you cover them up, but you know, so I take 1 week, but you finish him. So may fly down all main wholesalers and retail shop only. Plus me car me fly bin run one study plus me fly lo last year lo profit margin and me fly find out set the main drive lo prices li me lo Vanuatu was wholesale price so me fly what mainly all wholesalers plus me and retail wholesalers and retail. So by every word me fly call them trust and believe say got one main trading center there. So every main supplier. I'm the main suppliers primarily located in Loblesa. So the first five goods by me state them today. So by me first one and me FMF breakfast cracker by you got one range below 125 to 160. So whichever ward you visit him, but you expect them price range. And Anka milk and Mr. Lo 295 was 360. CSR white sugar and me 250 was 320. Rice it starts from 155 to 160. I me got egg price for imported egg by almost the mark with them or local egg premium. So it's 650 to 680. So that's quite a lot. So, me stop make sure I know say that me give him out all information and me stop encourage him all consumers say there's a lot of prices out there. So, that you go, me encourage him you look around, compare them price before you make a one purchase.
0: All right, so you stay them all the price for the coach and may you miss a go pay all shops. But you fly if you see them local markets, me do. You did mention fresh the market to the Korman market. So, team blue, you been visiting more local markets?
1: Yes, we did. So, team blue, me fly smaller, but me fly make sure, so me fly visiting all market house too. I think by all mama, you look me fly go call, get all Chinese, or look me fly call it tight. But me fly make sure, so me fly small, we need to be out there so the people knows about the office. So, yesterday, me fly got opportunity, plus start. Tandalo market plus seaside ko kasem town lo last market town on talo chuan store so yes I think we've start about there market is nice got full of nice flag kailem one me fly monitorem lo market e mi price semi stable but all the price semi stable there are certain markets which are outside the service the additional courses so li try blo meet mo additional courses and price lo ta li different pa can be mi fla wo pa lo market all stable goods li available every market stable goods mel ka kai we pa you look ki available start lo beginning blo year ko kasem end blo year so mi fla ko mi fla look se market is full up no mo suppose where you want them some fresh kakai lo plate please make sure so you go down lo market please support them local vendors karam sam good fla fresh produce mo make sure se all time be must taka tell di kakai lo plate mi sabe se stoy cheap you make sure se you miss that ramble of it in city make sure se always scrap them some local kakai lo market so mi fla ko so mi talem this staple goods are always available in the market what we noticed yesterday that you miss talo season blo watermelon. So watermelon is back in the market.
0: Pineapple
1: as well. And then tomato, me find out, yes, it's back. Last week, no more, me go pay tomato was 500 fatu, but it's coming back. So in now, I got down 300 fatu.
0: Nice.
1: We have green boon, white boon. So please, no spoiler me, like I rice too much. Make sure to check them out, market house for you, me.
0: All right, wow, that's a lot of work you guys did. For one small theme, I'm interesting to look if

0: Miklakatol training with them all market vendors. So anyone long flow walk about by you stop at all market by look price list them flam by stop pinning all about all market houses. It was a quite a list with opamitalem say it's good and one name me charge them per kilo. So emena mi fla introduce him lo 2021 emi one long fla road little bit mi fla kam ka sentete osem italem there's a lot of consultation, there's a lot of awareness they mi sta move forward mi fla decide to you me focus only on 12 staple goods. Now by you also one consumer you ask him se be one a staple goods, so staple goods emi kakai we pa mitalem se emi available market to me since pam se start lo year ko kasem en blia. So hemel kakai we li save long last to li save travel long lo solwata oli no perishable, so lo list to mi vla putum 12 items no more. So 12 items and up, but you make sure something by me fly reduce some price list by me fly go down, but you me focus no more 12 staple kakaya where me mainly banana, fichi taro, taro white, taro red, kumala, manioc, yam, pumpkin and so forth. By soon it will be out there. I'm just a story and mi vlay putum sam mi vlay stop try and make sure se scale hemika mandatory to minim se every market house only must use some scale mi blo protect them you mean no more mi transparency. So mi vlay sta work closely with them katalo state law blo make sure se you mi kase them blo hemi mandatory lo every market house around lo evate mi vlay work part call sub every month with them katalo municipal blo mi vlay make sure se al mama li aware lo one mi vlay sta make em so all vendors they know who we are tali lu mi vlay kam so ka ta blo skill li kam pa again so mi vlay still sta kohet yet, so mi want to inform everybody no more se you Mr. Mufiko, you as a consumer please ta you go to market you ask him se a mi save skill em I have maybe 12 items no more, but the rest of the items lo market by me fly talem say you me let them competition and me take place they allowed to do their own pricing or they allow blo yes just some price blo kata from nara sandi me fly let them open some from say you me got all nara kakai well it come in season no more so you me to start to talk so me talem you me got tomato we just come back in season when it was out of season let me start of 500 watt to employ you putum low one price list by me spoil and full up all fantasy
1: yeah,
0: local competition low market
1: yes okay so as you interested the price was scale sema MME blo kudze.
0: Yes.
1: But you did mention at the beginning, say you've lay e monitor services too in the island shipping services with them transport and one other one. What exactly do you guys look at? Can you like some you break it down for us?
0: Thank you. Services, you may look back and you may start them airport, you go kasem speedport. So airport, you may look low. Domestic flight, no more, not international, domestic. You may fly look low domestic flights, you may look low all inter-island shipping, you may look low land transport. Me mention everything, you may fly monitor them all fares. So you may start with them all adult, you may call all student, after you may call all children. You may look mainly to all cargo, where you got them on board, how much you charge them by size, by packing, by... So there's a lot of technique for me price them, so me fly make sure so me fly monitor them. Me fly look to the time you got transport, you may want to say, suppose me make a one trip, how much will it cost? Suppose me fly charter and flight, by how much by cost? So me fly come from up every small thing to do with prices, low all services, and me fly make sure say, have me one information, we buy me fly mask card inside law office. So, Piro, I'm just keeping eye low. Anything you charge, please you make sure say, everything is fair and transparent to the consumer. So whether you're traveling by sea, road, or air, you save no more. Me fly lo piro, me fly start lo price for something. All kataya to sorry.
1: I fly start them. All right. So speaking of shipping fares, team blue only record the one interview with that law like currently since you.

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1: So me fly pin colo feel last week 8 of June. So me fly kaframa I think 12 vessel weli make mola route limi around lo from Potfila and outwards. So me fly carol TW fly 12 vessels. Me fly look mena lo adults students and children. Pa mi stay them some price range no mo e mi again e mi route from Potfila to Outer Islands. 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So if you encourage them all passengers, you check them all shipping companies, check them all route, check them all prices everywhere, place where you want to call them, current fare before you stop go with them decision making play you.
0: All right, Mimi Blow Shipping. Anything about domestic charter flights? Since you mentioned them, so you've monitored domestic flights no more. So, domestic chartered flights.
1: Thank you. Yes, yesterday we've managed to carry some data to the charter flight. So, where you start plan for charter one plane, go down Lotana, it's around 297,000 vatu. That's fat included. Suppose you start plan blocotan Los Santo, hemi 378,000 vatu. Sorry, and maybe include vatu inside them. So overall, hemi from up the full aircraft and route plea way go down lem. I'm flying Karachemol. Consumer again planning blow charter flight, domestic flight, you must use more information block item you more always confirm final price before you start booking flight blue.
0: All right, MME airfares with them domestic shipping fares to me, sorry my bad. And one in a use of tell them about prices blow fuel, cars and fuel. You've learned money there too.
1: Yes, I think low 37 essential item yeah, if like at gas inside them. So pa mi talem se all gas I got all cylinder we start lo 2.5 kukasem 45 kilograms we mi one em we all get all commercial and industrial is a use. So there's a big range of cylinder installo. If mi all gas company we start lo Potfila on evate we mi lulu kle mi ka chio kas para ta eskas avano to kas mo I ka tuan mo we mi vlaid stafa in amount we mi orange potela apparently mi blo chuan. So yes, so with that range of 2.5 to 45 kilogram lo al kasa mi vlaid lulu mainly lo 11 kilo we mi one lo common household size mo hemi 4.5 we mi very popular lo household blimi. So pa mi give you again one price range plan lo geta kasu mi vla look lema. So suppose you start ending lo kara one lo 11 kilo, you make sure say one money blue is talo pocket blimi mi between lo range lo 4,700 ko kasem 5,050 vatu. Again, I'm going to monitor the main municipal wards. No more. So, I understand them. Suppose you carry any area outside of that, it would be more. But all data we must present them limited. They have me municipal wards. I'm going to 4.5 kilograms. Suppose we you carry refill, not a new bottle cast. New bottle cast, I'm going to restore it. So, you can refill, you must refill or exchange. Lol store with Mr. Golem, so 4.5 mi 1,700 to 2,050 vatu. So, heme hemi plo potel kasa. Mi vla wok pautu lo, wok pautu mi vla luk lo fuel. Mi understand em se, with the ongoing crisis we stop, fuel mi one main something. Wok pautu mi vla plo fuel I start lo April finisikam. Let me fly monitor my fuel blue. So April, I think that was when the first changes took place. We petroleum out 165 fatu, each army go 223, and then we have diesel where me out 155, we go 254. So a memory change we happen April. Since all about the mivla, not it seems there's a 1 fatu change, minus obviously. Man will stop and fuel in Notissimo, no? But we picked up on that. So at night, outlaw 223, call 224, and 254 vatu, call 255. So, Bureau, I make sure say government will get a station all around Evate, and yes, price is a magnum all throughout the station around Evate.
0: Alright, so now you are remembering the difference between prices below fuel. Let me tell them, say, we monitor goods and services and everything in where we will be me daily life for me. You've been mentioning at the beginning as well something about cement with them pine housing material. Can you touch small industry end with discussion? So, can you give us a brief summary on that?
1: Thank you, yes, for me giving me that. So, if I manage for that same hardware to small team, let me fly, yes, me fly around from Latin Vista, me fly, I sell hardware. So, start on that low southern woods, go cast and down low northern woods, me fly cover up around 13 hardwares. Yes, me fly around price plus cement, go cast and timber and steel rod. I can, but me give you one price range no more. So, cement, me start low one price range below 1,150 vatu, sorry. Kukase 1,600 vatu, and then NZ pine timber where 6 meter and Mr. Low 1,760 vatu, kukase 2,950, and then we have the other one where Mr. Low 2,470 vatu, kukase 3,500 vatu. Now steel rod we have 10 millimeter and Mr. Low 560 vatu, kukase 1,400, and the 12 millimeter one is at 800 vatu, kukase 1,940. Now you me start making house, this is really interesting. Me as well, me make a house, me glad to stop partake level, but me save where have me best more affordable price we save suitable for me. So again, we've encouraged the consumer, please, you must walk out around, you look, suppose where you find them, say, difficult, no hesitate, look, call them, you say, okay, you have a color water, but you have a find them this price range, cement, steel rod, or timber, so consumer, I missed up, make sure, no more, say, there's transparency, yeah, so. Well, get a consumer, you start to make sure, say, you check them all choices, please, before you make a final one.
0: Wow, okay, MME, a lot of information. MME, really interesting as well, bro. Mimi is talisina, yeah. Me service is supposed one bus driver, one man is listening right now, but me find me interesting. But sadly, time bring me to me small, me short, and now suppose one consumer, one listener, same listening, me want to serve more, me want to raise one complain about one could do me go pay me looks me really expensive. How about if I need any location number global, since you see you want very small team.
1: Okay, thank you. Yes, was you and consumer lo we bless you style them, you feel him sell you over price or you overcharge them, or businesses may refuse to display price clearly, sorry. You can try to come up to Pure Room or ask them if I look further into that. So, obviously, if you ask them, say, located where? Obviously, if you have a presidential palace, we bless you style about the town, you look on that, you look at the palace, it's a sign on that. So, make sure you come back and come inside the office, more put them down, ding ding, or query blue you where you got. 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
0: Alright, this is ERM 24882. 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Memi free number you know got credit. Keep them a call 24882. Well, thank you. Thank you very much, Nicole. Thank you for your time. Thank you for joining me for today and sharing all that important information with the listeners with me right across Vanuatu. Hemi Emi Price Watch Report brought to you by Bureau of Price Monitoring for Consumers Affairs. You are listening right now. Think about say you want consumer, you got the right. So you got one safe one blessed week, everyone. You start up a map discussion with me for today.
1: Thank you, Thomas. 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

0: right, team, to stop Enderema last hour blow mid AM show, limited me afternoon 1 o'clock. Nice fella number you've been having me call with them call by Jean-Ri with them Kopu boy. Yes. Wise weather wise blooming more this afternoon. You stop decide you walk about the afternoon, yeah, and Friday you got plans or whatever. Think about say FEMGT and give you me weather update lo morning and you may expect them possible brief showers. Overall, bats for Vanuatu and place me windy, place me cold cold. One southeasterly wind, him is the blue flow group and emi really cold. Temperature blimitu, me range from around 26 degrees, custom 29 degrees Celsius and the blue north. And temperature blue tonight, emi is the blue 19 degrees, down south, more 25 degrees Celsius and the blue north. So you is the walk about, make sure that you think about weather blimitu. Grab an umbrella with you in case it rain or about and keep him you one you warm. Yes, keep him you one you warm for you know and them sick. Anyways, you enjoy this next number coming up with me, Mosha with them on town. Hali holo.
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0: time made me really hurry up, and you missed up nearly missed the end of June now, and you missed up start them of July. You missed all the money, so you got events. You got the events all start come up, and you look on Facebook all man all start organize them even all start the model post this. Well, I suppose you start want to organize one people event, and you have a problem with acquiring one stage. No forget to MFB stage for Aya is available, affordable, easy for setup. So come check us out. Ask a question, Blue. Every question la hat Blue. Ask him. Look at the friendly events team Blomivla. Pali asantare everyone. So that is on you. Emi right in the heart of Potfila. You know more need to you call Potpani look at them. Come pass by the FBC office. Suppose you know sabe emi behind the equity building. Equity building emi just opposite lo old la FNBF. So at the back of the equity building emi FBC office, and then we have the police station. So come pass by. Ask a question, do you misavise about you will not be disappointed. Anyways, you enjoy this next number coming right up.
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Nice little number, you've been out of me, a mama by Shashi, and we will do time limit to pass half blue 1 o'clock. And team to start at into got less than 30 more minutes to go before you start up my hour. Yeah, but you've been following me vlog 12:30. Been out of me, price watch, I'm talking about the Fridays. And use law last Friday, which is final mode, price flow, sugar, lo befilil, se different price for sugar, lo symbol, so it's interesting to me follow the programs. 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Enjoy this next number coming up, and me Claude Kelly with them Stop This Rain.

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0: All right, you may get last few minutes stop when you stop by and them today is me day I'm sure you've been out among the nice updates and you've been following Price Watch as well and me give him one mindset you how will you spend them hard earned money blue you check him out all the retail shops every something check him out before you car one something check him out price plan first time anyways. Well, afternoon, yeah, before you end the week, yeah, Mr. Lego, you for your next training, next radio friendly. Well, afternoon, make sure, say, whatever you have planned for the weekend, you think about safety, blue all time. You want young fella, you want to go celebrate, you want to go out, you want to enjoy with your friend, blue, as long as you let the parents blue or one man where you trust them himself, a webless blue, you start them with them, who you know, you start with them. And with the drivers as well, no drink and driving on the weekend. You may cut enough accident, enough threats. You do not have the middle blue, yeah, yet, guys. Let's keep it that way. You meet on them dead red inside low country. Think about health blue, you important. Safety blue, you and me important. Safety blue, me too, and me bottom one all time. You enjoy this next number coming up. And me, the kid Leroy with him, A Perfect World.
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All right, Zin, to stop wrapping up today's medium show. It's been a pleasure keeping you company. Thank you very much, Mr. Chuzum Paradise 98 FM all time, plus keeping you entertained and informed and up to date with all the updated information as usual. Before Mr. Goba, you listen to one last track before you stop tuning next radio friend Bula Afternoon Melee with the afternoon traffic show. And I'll be back again next week, Los Semak time, so I'll see you then. But for now, you enjoy Friday afternoon blue and you pass a safe weekend as well.

0: Good afternoon, good afternoon, all good listeners to Paradise 98 FM. It's the last day of our show for this fellow evening and for this fellow week. And you miss, I say, music and we still play no more along the weekend for 24/7. Suppose you need you one entertainment with a more nice for selection music. No, as it did, Plotini Nikablo Paradise 98 FM. But as we do stop in the room, this fellow show for this fellow afternoon, you must have a blessed me too. And me, not that really hot for you, me got one strong inland wind, you stop come inside Naya. So, yes, stay low and place where you not really feeling that cold and you feel that normal temperature and must install one straight level. Anyways, for you to continue the selection music, enjoy this number coming up your way.
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1: Good afternoon, regularly, and you miss us a round two blow matches for FIFA World Cup only begin today. And shout out to the winner, blow guest the score where me been run away with the 1000 Vado credit law this for afternoon. You miss us a game or guest the score me on yet. Suppose you've been you know been take part law first round, you have a take part law second round and me on Kasem and blow FIFA World Cup. So number we have a taxi gamblem, me 7311 7222, whereby you have a text them score prediction blue cam with them name blue blow by you save run away with the one prize plus you lucky blow golo throw blow by you save run away with the 1000 vatu credit from our sponsor blow photophone 1000 vatu credit whereby you save carry at the end of the week. So anyway, same one update no more right here with them all this fella matches only stop on there catch him you blow television blow one more too.

0: Yes, we are watching FIFA World Cup 2026 to television in front of you.
1: Okay, look at that. Weekend Vibes streaming to you officially on right now for more entertainment with the more nice for la company vlo one good for la sound of music for Paradise 98 FM. Turn my volume blue and vibe along with me blo mdukarem more of that vibe where you really need him for this for la evening. So stay tuned for more, and this one is for you.

This is more than rugby league. This is the state of origin. The New South Wales Blues and Queensland Maroons go head-to-head, the biggest rivalry in Australian sport, and Vanuatu fans can catch every match live on television by Vanuatu. Game 1 on the 27th of May. Game 2 on the 17th of June. Game 3 on the 8th of July. Don't miss a second of the intensity, passion, and the pride of the state of origin. The 2026 National Rugby League's Men's State of Origin Series, live on television by Vanuatu.

0: As in the star about blow and them this for a week again without them by him do no mask with the libro by spoiler success plim to so this for afternoon by him to talk about continue blow move on so time you know give up you start so I'm say you start give you one more chance please you want blow by yourself a success so success and me know about blow by yourself and make a mistake no more. Emi about how you save stand up strong by again more by you save move on no matter the challenges that comes your way. So the week one reminder no make you say you no quit too early. You just keep going, keep learning more. You keep on believing all dreams blue where you start run towards them. But by you no save stopping you at the end of the process. At least you stand up and you move on and you overcome every something along the way. So anyway, step by step every something by you save custom at the end of it.
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1: Good afternoon and welcome to Paradise 98 FM English News with me, Lodian Welin. The Ministry of Education and Training has reaffirmed a commitment to implementing the collective bargaining agreement, including ongoing work on salary arrears for 621 teachers. The ministry says implementation of commitments under the CBA is progressing within the agreed 2026 to 2028 timeframe, while discussions continue through the Joint Monitoring Committee. The mechanism is established to monitor progress and address concerns raised by stakeholders. The GMC meeting was confirmed on 16 June 2026, bringing together key stakeholders to discuss the implementation of the Government Remuneration Tribunal alignment process, salary arrears for affected teachers, and the agreed framework for delivering commitments under the CBA. According to the ministry, a government new project proposal has already been submitted to support funding requirements associated with salary areas, and efforts are continuing to ensure implementation is carried out in a responsible and sustainable manner. Vanuatu has not been included in this year's Pacific Engagement Visa pilot, despite being part of the program in 2025. Last year, Vanuatu was among 12 Pacific Island countries eligible to participate in the Australian visa scheme. However, the 2026 pilot list includes only 11 countries, with Vanuatu notably absent. Speaking to FBDC News this week, Director of Foreign Affairs Yvonne Pasil said the government of Vanuatu has not received any formal notification from Australia regarding the country's exclusion from the program. The reason for Vanuatu's omission remains unclear. The development has sparked debate within Vanuatu, with some observers linking the decision to long-pending Nakamal agreement and broader geopolitical considerations in the region. When approached for clarification and the reasons behind Vanuatu's exclusion, a spokesperson for Australia's Department of Foreign Affairs and Trade did not directly address the questions. However, the spokesperson reaffirmed Australia's commitment to strengthening its relationship with Vanuatu through the proposed Nakamal agreement. More than 1,000 men, women and children in Terma Takbush are expected to benefit from improved access to healthcare following the opening of the new dispensary in the area. The facility was made possible through a partnership between the community, Ministry of Health, Sheva Provincial Government Council and leaders of Eretap Village, aimed at ensuring communities have easy access to essential health services. For more than 30 years, families in Terma Takbush had to travel long distances to access health care at Vanuatu National Hospital. The new dispensary now brings vital services closer to home. The facility will provide maternal and adult health care, vaccinations and other preventive health services for the growing community. In regional news, a United Nations Special Committee on Decolonization has once heard calls for action regarding New Caledonia, French Polynesia, Guam and Tokelau. According to PNA, the committee heard from the Pacific representatives and administering powers as they debate the progress of self-determination and decolonization in these territories. The committee approved three draft resolutions aimed at strengthening UN support for territories that have not yet achieved independence. The measures include promoting information sharing, reporting obligations, and visiting missions. In sports, the Group A competition of 2026 Men's Champions League will start tomorrow, Saturday. This year's Champions League is divided into two groups. The northern region on Malekula has already finished earlier this month, while the southern region will kick off tomorrow at the VFF Freshwater Stadium. And with sports news, it brings us to the end of today's English news.
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0: Good afternoon, Dubasem at 3 p.m. with them update news, English news, with the news team inside of FBTC. As in just up in Germany, this for a time together again, which is the second hour of the traffic roof, Blimito inside the studio. With them this for a time, we used to have listening, you mistake at a strong marine wind warning over every coast of water, Splimi. Enemy got one rough salt water, weapons are geared up to 2.5 meters, and we expected. Enemy got low east, southeasterly, and southwesterly swells to and expected. So, salt water, Blimi, and me really. That rough, you wish to travel to Soluta, please. Karem safety, please, and paramount. As you do stop, continue the selection music. As this full update is coming all the way from Paradise 98 FM, simply the best.
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Stay tuned for more updates coming up next.

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2: All right, people, in the Sesame Weekend, what are your plans for this week? One update, number right here, supposed to plan a one good la weekend, spell blue by Amy One Good La One from say, since you move from Shavati Yosima, Amy One Good La Time Blue, you're a scoot, and next weekend, by you just up, you have a mix of a blue swing with a Milan dress with a Milan shit. So, anyways, in the Sesame day blue Shavati, Amy passed yesterday, but today, you do starting about day up again. You where you celebrate yesterday, congratulations, you, and shout out to you too, where you stali sinika. So again, by into the selection music, suppose you need to hype him up, you know, this for a weekend afternoon. Check him out, the playlist for Paradise 98 FM, we stop on now, and just turn him up, volume blue.
3: Yo, you know, some move called him, I'm not number right. 7777, be your blessing. Yo, what going, Ding?
4: Yo, Sean Pease, what going for you, Dilip?
3: Where is the world, Ding? There, man.
4: You ain't hearing nothing from them yet?
3: I want to tell you, say, is it my call about, you know? Yo, every time I call them,
5: they're just unavailable.
3: They're not even giving 2 minute reasoning, my G.
4: Yo, I said them stay, man. Load them. You want me to just go around them then, no?
3: That's the fault, yeah, the plunder. See?
5: All right, my brother.
3: Bless.

As in to stop enjoy more nice for a selection of music like this for the afternoon. You decide to stop the second hour of the traffic roof and you stop the middle blend Venice and it's the last show for this for a week. And you just have a say, I got full up or something you can bring you full up stress. You have a name, but suppose you stuck at thinking yes, a car. I am here enjoying myself and these people right there. Sometimes only. Talk behind the back, please spoil you after you stop realize say, one evening you make him no good. So remember no matter you start making one something low life please, or you start up one man or you start making action low other people outside. Remember no more say you second action with the talk where pain no have come back you. For one day but you start one time say why not talk I come to me. But you forgot a lot of time where you been telling. So be mindful with the action with the words where you suck him the day whereby you feel no a master talk but suppose you know

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2: Good afternoon and welcome back again lo wonderful update blo FIBDC FIFA World Cup updates where me vle stop give me come lo you Mia tel Willy mo Samuel Tafo to have me join him me lo this afternoon blo give him you me all the latest update blo FIFA World Cup what stop happen this time.
3: Yeah, good afternoon Atel and you will stop listen MTA 8 as competition of this FIFA World Cup and I tell you me several times this World Cup yeah me how much 99 years huh mm-hmm. From the next World Cup and me 100 years long FIFA World Cup so lo 100 years
2: so by me lo 2030
3: yes so lo 2030 yeah by FIFA World Cup by me
2: celebrate them.
3: Yes, it's going to be very big. Bombay got three countries only host them. We got Spain, Portugal, and Turkey. But when it happened, FIFA had me decide blow all opening game. Bombay had me happen lo three countries long South America. Place where first World Cup been taken place lo hem lo 1930. Yes. So Bombay. Uruguay now by Emistap and Argentina, maybe Brazil. So got a three. Well, my organization we Emistap yet lo 2030. But as of day 8, Emicam, you may look Group A and B only complete him all second match block at a finish and all result. Let me show him say for the host nation. Mexico with them Canada. They're in a good position for topping or topping all group blogger despite all the sale we came out long detail morning as tomorrow I go yeah I tell by I got more interesting all yes. Matches by him taking place especially mm-hmm. all group stage and especially time will start go in block lo number two game blogger well maybe show blog detail morning we've been talking about finish Czech Republic with them South Africa together ikaram 1 point each lo table and but you meet them look supposed to have by Savekam all best from out lo all groupings yeah by got 24 teams yeah probably qualify go lo 30 rounds of 32 and the best 8 probably join them all kata looking at group A and B papa yimi look se papa I got chance blo narawanya on nokat pe all resalia mi so mc Switzerland with them Bosnia man me mi one strong game ya we Bosnia mi killing good Switzerland mi killing Bosnia long yeah. four goals to one so
2: one lot vlana maybe mi penalty I think last goal blocked that way me penalty lo yeah blocked securing four goal.
3: Okay. Yeah. Switzerland. Canada with them Qatar.
2: Oh.
3: 6-0.
2: One match where me look after me start thinking. Well, me first start watching down after. Okata lo inside lo visually say, hey, can we strong? Me kram dala lo kata say. If they look Canada, I'm going inside now for the invitation to the host. They say, you look performance, look at that, only training. Only training from all the service, you know, service, I want to pull by your talent. So, you look at the one who performed, now it's all one good for the position. So, I'm going to look at the host country.
3: Only one them say, by World Cup, by start with them all. And Qatar, of course. So me number two time blogata ya program lo World Cup first one me start for example only been host but this one only manage only qualify out lo group or lo confederation will come out to him Mexico with them South Korea 1-0 blong
2: Mexico
3: Mexican people lo only save win him Also, you miss what some came here, some South Korea, only pin stop, knock, lo, last minute, only pin stop, knock, lo,
2: to put pressure, coco.
3: Yes. But, okay, some, okay, let's start the same group with them, South Africa with them, Republic Czech, so South Korea, despite the loose blame, only
2: still got chance, but the penalty,
3: only got 3 points. Only got 3 points, yeah.
2: So it depends on la when I'm not for the team we play. Make him last game blame blow.
3: Why you got to face him South Africa? Last game blow. Got me South Africa. If face him South Korea. From
2: South.
3: Yes. I mean all group stage. Yeah. You just start completing blow group A and B. Tomorrow I mean C and D.
2: One doll match where. All man will not understand no more. Pay good sell much early fall down the weekend. Lo Saturday with them Sunday. It could sell you fall down the weekend. So you will just stop listen or you will start watch him FIFA World Cup. You start watch him all tournament. We stop go ahead. Think about the first day when we've like been telling me, mention him say, came by him, stop go Kasem next man is by you, Mr. Stop go through all the finals. And time you start look table, you start watch him screen blue. You must follow him to table from tournament. I'm small now. Instagram small now. So time we start the second game. Is the minimum say second game. Is the second game. Lol pulley go go. Is the number 3, number 4. Pay Mr. Cross now. So you look June by finish now. No time is the July. No time by me come low.
3: Also, at the second match, have me opportunity to FBTC Mr. Televise all match. I'm fortunate that I'm a cut. But time where all is all number 3 match, by 2 teams, I play low 1 time. So, by FBTC, by me select them who blow live and who blow record them and play after. Yes. But also, all excitement moment, full of people only want them. Look live something from Lin one then Haram Rizal and then only look replay
2: from
3: them
2: Facebook to Emi sell manually post after by him tell us you may pay more something but you may watch well someday late you save you save even his some issue blow Facebook
3: now as all country all same say by you Mr. Colo all second match blow each one maybe briefly, you may talk about all table blocker, huh?
2: Yeah.
3: Table blocker, so far, you may have a talent, say, Mr. Table, someone, you got the table here, or give him the table where Mr. Now, yeah, long group A after all second game. Mexico, I missed up leading group with them 6 points. South Korea, I got 3. And Czech Republic, he got 1. More South Africa, he got 1. Lo group B, we got 2. Only blame second game. Lo got a lot today. Canada, he missed up top in table with 4 points, and Switzerland, he got 4 points. Same as same Canada. So, atel pampai last game pampai lo group B, he between Canada more Switzerland. So this one, he pampai he decide who pampai he top in group lo got.
2: From Tuvle got one good flop.
3: Yeah,
2: the score, blue Tuvle, okay. So, I mean, it's by Tuvle to like go through.
3: Look, group C, Bombay will play tomorrow. Scotland, Scotland, I'm start top and table with them 3 points. Morocco, I'm got 1, Brazil, I'm got 1, and Haiti, I'm not got point.
2: So, Tafo, you mentioned him here, but I'm going to say my 1 pool of 10, yeah, me, yeah. So, one way stop. Suppose Switzerland is at the table or Sweden?
3: Scotland,
2: okay. Suppose Scotland is at the table at this time. Morocco with them Brazil.
3: To finish.
2: So, Bombay, Tuvla next game blow Tuvla ya, by Hemena, by Emi at 95 Tuvla blow.
3: Scotland, Papa Emi face him Morocco tomorrow, 9 o'clock. And then lunch time tomorrow, Papa Brazil. He face him Haiti. Of course, plan them and only have him Haiti by face him Brazil, by little things, you know, me up by Brazil, Papa, of course, by him winning that for the game.
2: Brazil play what the end, sorry, Haiti been play face game play me. 1-0
3: with them Scotland.
2: 1-5.
3: Yes, Scotland and me win. Game. Yes, Scotland and me win. So that's why I make a 3-point on the table.
2: Yeah.
3: Morocco with them, Scotland. I mean, now came in a one. Same, Mr. Talem say, after lo Brazil with them, Morocco, by Morocco, if it's one or a big country back in football, Scotland. So, when I came to 9 o'clock tomorrow, Scotland with Morocco will be very interesting.
2: Yeah.
3: Of course, I have Morocco has established the world champion side under 20.
2: Mm-mm.
3: And coach for Morocco now, yeah, he coached under 20 FIFA World Cup. Olibin Gilim, Chindina.
2: Chindina.
3: Yes.
2: Also small young wala blol geta.
3: Yes, and only karam 3 lo geta list inside lo squad stuff now with them coach. So papa emi good look how only perform lo tomorrow and Manuel Satalem name play Akimi.
2: Akimi.
3: Yes. One play when me make him big one name blame lo Europe. Modulo team lo Morocco.
2: Hopefully no been full time lo one pool way. By me tell say repeating back history about them Senegal well you been got one issue between all get
3: yes
2: suppose we what he can blow one time blow full town law one law all pull or one law all came was sent back and all play cross me just want to watch him no
3: more.
2: Yes, one name we all small table blow or small table we come out all recently come out one law get a team we me talk proud them to my semi Australia with New Zealand performance blo tuvla mi save se tuvla kat one score blo tuvla lo puli putum tuvla lo one kutla position even though mi first game blo tuvla and Australia pa hem play tomorrow ya with them USA
3: 6 o'clock in the morning. That's the first game of
2: anyone we plant the people only want them say 6 o'clock hurry up no more morning only want to watch them. you look around look say got plenty fans from Australia lo please say, even normal for not some by me tell say plant na like walk lo seasonal walk I mean support them Australia even though you me way salo one not you me support them Australia and pompa you me look na tomorrow lo morning with them by to fly meeting to fly next up lead team pool blo to fly
3: yeah or some Australia from Emmy score 3 yeah?
2: 3
3: yes 3-0 Australia Emmy 2-0 so
2: okay.
3: US Emmy top table with 3 points Australia 3 points too
2: take you quality friends no more
3: yes take you with Paraguay sem duvla to get ilusum kemia
2: yeah
3: by duvla if sem duvla to tomorrow lo around 1-12 o'clock
2: me no sense but duvla is have got Chinese or no from Cambridge to Vlaya for calls difference yeah and me put to Vla one could Vla position finish supposed to Vla play lob tomorrow back again.
3: So I mean now them you miss a talent say Cotello US only start promote all TV channel but Cotello start promoting big one game blue Australia with them Olkata lo tomorrow lo 6 o'clock so suppose Australia only strong. I mean, say everyone only strong, huh?
2: Yeah.
3: Papa, you should make him coach. Blo Australia, I'm Tony Popovic. He's one man. We've been come to play two last time. Yeah. He play with him full of blo all get a national player. Blo Emil Vanuatu. Full of blo all get a former player. I'm David Chilia, Mois Poita. Say Mata. Only say who your man Tony Popovic from Olympian play. I can say him. Him name coach him. Okata. Blo America, one man at Cintina, you got some team blo.
2: Wow.
3: Blo USA na ya.
2: You say me time when we think about say team blo USA, blo kolo FIFA World Cup. First of all, time me look USA, you say team blo kata. First spot me spot them out lo kata me basketball. All hype lo kata. Me spot me basketball.
3: Ate lo sem imitar le biluko stadium ya wel sta yisumia na ya ya I mean all stadium lo football ya
2: oh
3: yes all kato ligat all sport lo sem baseball or something ya
2: American football all stadium play me na
3: beta mo all yo stem world cup na look I full up and
2: me fro emi pamitala mi sone me mi well designed so to imi look so when you la stadium pe one stadium ko to li sum bus tarane mol bi flat tournament blo de tarhem
3: na fala sports we football from football in no face sports blo da
2: yeah
3: so ko to li ka to na fala sports we or some professional sports so you miss that professional in football be ko to li ka to professional also in baseball when sport we ko to li only could him so only some all stadium now and atel mi look some all stadium some problem mi kafa ya
2: yes e mena gusto wa detal him say problem mi kafa and you look say face layer
3: was rainy rain or cyclone gam
2: face layer second layer ta ista lulu konta na rawani cross baga na nta pafte just look roof ya nta after mi imagine say from emi design it different somehow mi look all place all open side open ale roof ale come side open mi no sabe se suppose se rain by o kata we face one tonya pa li wet wet or li no wet wet lo hawe mi mista look after mista pa imagine lo stadium mi look na mi lo Toronto lo Canada to la side open side behind open after mista imagine him say suppose rain by li wet wet or no inside lo stadium pai mitule ko lo wan break after mitule kampak lo give me some lol kata latest update pakan lol all powerhouse plus sport where you just up play more games plo kata lo week ya before you me ko lo second round blood pool games

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1: 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Global have got more information we you require him. 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
2: And yes, thank you too much, Lol Keta listeners. 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Back again, me with them, Samuel Tafo. Back again, with like I'm blocking me, Keta updates. I see Mr. Court this weekend, and there's a lot and a lot of peak competitions coming up this weekend.
3: We yes, while well, you're talking about competition,
2: yes,
3: and we start them. Group 8 Champions League Blehem lo this week or lo tomorrow.
2: Tomorrow.
3: Yes, Pembai stop for sure. Unfortunately, Pembai got one match no more from you serve lo last beginning of this week and late last week. That what happened to me in no Kutumas, I mean, I've been friendly with lo last 2 weeks ago. So, I mean, now we make him sit with a team, blo Toropa, with an MA blo Tafe, blo Oli Sebos blo Kamin, Oli Leida. Blo Toropa, Oli just come in lo today, when we Rogi now, when we champion blo de lo Toropa. And Tafe, when we entry, where Oli been come finish lo last year. Kota, of course, we probably got some pleasure, lo Tuesday one time from Ferry by out lo weekend, yeah. Blo ko, so tomorrow. By defending champion Galaxy, by Emmy Fishem WSFC, Emmy Aplo Shefa, champion Blue Shefa. So by Dulano, by Dulibli tomorrow, lo 3 o'clock, Emelo Freshwater Stadium. Adel, you talk about competition now, you say no, you got one competition, Blue FFF, Emmy happened with this weekend, so. By got much lo weekend yeah, more to lo Monday lo next week by midulay to ground as all day blo World Cup Instagram more all competition blo mimi all about lo all sports and Mr. Kwetu by midulay save talk about inside lo this for program.
2: Thank you to Ms. Tafo, lo updates, lo Champions League, we by Hemi kickoff tomorrow. Suppose you know got any sun blooming game tomorrow, Mr. Service weather by Hemi Kut. Check him out, Champions League open by Hemi kickoff straight lo FFF Freshwater Stadium. And back again, coming side lo, I'll get a FBTC update blo FIFA World Cup will stop happening this time. Now, tough for time, you must have talk about go giving all get updates about all get teams and all get will stop compete this time. Think about time, you need to just come back blo, just come to start them. Show no radio, blo talk about all get a FIFA World Cup update. Im to be na come up lo plante challenge lo plante lo get a teams and two same one referee plus Somalia where mi pin only pin accept them. And in looking lo Mr. Watching lo yesterday only pin ipin kata two lo get a supporters lo get a fans will go inside lo one na inside lo. Inside lo stadium, we go inside lo stadium and we carry ma two flag and people only question them say why two flag carry mo kata flag say go inside pe two flag andre na actually participate lo FIFA World Cup any flag lo Pakistan with them flag lo Israel. And kata lo FIFA and tool kata police only pin holem tai tuvla pe inside finish lo stadium only question him tuvla why tuvla holem flag go inside only crap him out flag blo him blo Israel and only holem tai only leko flag blo Pakistan pe only holem tai flag blo Israel after any way karen flag blo Israel him ask him kata suppose we yuvla want them crap karen town flag blo me pe yuvla mas karen 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After he mikirai reply lo kata sepe, you vle no say, why no mi mikare flak pro ni? Or, might he mikat reason? After say, okay, why no you karen flak ikam? 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Lo ultimo li play from, mi want them peace, ya. E mi no mi karen flak pro ni, come inside. Mi want them peace lo ke mi kare flag lo mi come inside pe mi lo time we Iran hemi play lo ta time we Iran hemi play after Mr. Folema pe from se Iran no ka 2 months wana na update from hotel media man lo hotel no pin Folema ka lo ta time lo ko so Mr. Trump lo ka sem sandal updates lo ke ta after lo ke ma after lista interview lo ke ta so mi ka sem one lo ke ta no we list up interview him pe one something mi notice him lo ta time mi osem every media man or everyone where you work some especially lo news sports or some you should understand him say time one tournament so make him lo you me hemi about football hemi about sport pe at the time when Mr. Lissin Dolman will start questioning him different hemi not talk good English hemi not talk good English after all start trying lo questioning him pe out of nowhere he got some lol kata media ya ni question pe li no question about football pe o li question him about some situation where is to happen no place flo kata and then he grab and he reply talem lo one hour flo colleague say you save translate him plo mi plo lo plo pa mi arisai from English from no good no save understand him good English and then he talem say ah no him stop meaning is stop so him start taking me go back after him say and he create reply him say and he something to do with them politics so one name none of my business and he none of your business me mm-hmm. just come to play football if you want to ask something about football ask if anything apart from that but me vlen sabe answer him say me look how only after Mr. thinking from he got plan lo kata linda fi mo kata then only ask him some questions so there are some of the challenges huh, where kata football team only been go through him some go say one to South Korea where MEP's only one YouTube channel MEP one YouTube channel and him is takaramola also shot reels from inside after he stop posting but at the same time him karam one video where he got one man Mexico is stop behind him with all fans after money him make a fan there was any crabbing lo video yeah where him make him sign blow all same make him eye play me all same the video crabbing the and it frames the life on YouTube. After him go viral, after FIFA he come, after he come film, after he hold him tight. After he walk him out, he find him out, say, who is him mania? And then when he drag him that man, and he find him out, say, him want something to do with him inside the stadium. Yeah. Him one man, was so one manager.
3: One man.
2: Yes, so one manager. And then only terminate him. Only terminate him, but only over him, South Korean America YouTube channel yeah? One free ticket lo ko watching Korea to Mexico play lo me you watch it yeah. Yes only for one ticket lo ko watch inside the everything and go viral okotani sa trend lo putum apology lo kata be same FIFA the game stand blame finish so once any FIFA he me talk out le me me lo criticize or criticism all some new senior so FIFA football any triumph local and everyone come together blow unite after you me enjoy after you me watch them all games all teams so you me support them together so me miss a little bit some of the challenge where maybe stuff follow up blow page for FIFA will stop happen lo FIFA World Cup where Trivula nationally hosted
3: then you talk about all seminar or meeting about two say time where Iran let me play with them New Zealand time with like kit lo tutu ya yeah. Also all authority bro lo US only must come rousing quote lo Iran se by oli oli mas harap buka pak na maybe you want something we got lo Iran we tell se oli 3 din mo got lo
2: in affair se in affair
3: oli fe se mahata infinis le mi oli make mo se me paken sen oli kam lo play football ya
2: 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feasible mo li no fixing
3: now you talk about us match in Iran mi sta blo group C ya
2: yes.
3: Group C ka New Zealand Belgium with them Egypt what the list up lo same group ya so far group ya in Italy se everyone only got one point each
2: yeah.
3: From everyone only excuse me everyone only get there
2: yes
3: so lo FIFA website where Mr. P, Mr. M. New Zealand now, Mr. the top of Mogata, despite all Kit where we start. Yeah. But all came Logata, lo day 10,
2: day 11. Day 6.
3: No, this coming Sunday.
2: Oh, yes, this coming Sunday.
3: Bambai, all deciding came, you know, lo tell them say who, Bambai.
2: Iko, who is the question mark?
3: Yes. First of all, same New Zealand with them. Iran, do you play is that top em, I mean, more from all, do you been scoring two goals each, while Belgium and Egypt, do you play been 1-1,
2: Yeah.
3: So, do you play stop low bottom, but of course, second game, blow group here, but by is a separate them all get all good and clear position.
2: And, Tafo, in this talk about the name, you watching game blow, do you play powerhouse? Argentina with the Franis. One look play lo came blo Franis and Argentina for to play the same day ya.
3: Franis
2: Franis first one.
3: Franis only tell him semi or attacking blockata he took good ya.
2: When I'm suddenly say attacking blockata he very well blockata strong commands. They you watch him Argentina play.
3: Yes, we watch him only play veteran blockata.
2: And he scored it.
3: And he scored him. But in watch him veteran block Portugal. Also, you may have full man only talk about him, say Cristiano Ronaldo, him he been waste him time blame him or from age blame,
2: Yeah.
3: But football in your semi now. You may very fast blow point him a failure blow man,
2: Point the finger blow man.
3: Yes.
2: Apart from you may save say struggle play more. You may commit him. You may blow. You may tell him no more. And apart from that, look at the listeners where list up tuning in this time. Look him blow Franis with them.
3: Senegal.
2: One strong match in Senegal by you've like my service and one strong team.
3: Yes, from you talk about them, maybe we'll watch them game. France with them, Senegal. Senegal, lo face of here, only look very sharp. Only look very sharp and.
2: Only should be. Grand opportunity, only miss them, only lose them, low face half, only go inside.
3: Yes, from lo face of here, only should stop score. Can you wear? Are we? Close up. No, the World Cup in Academia.
2: No,
3: in Academia. The World Cup, you put him inside the net. Opportunity.
2: You score now.
3: You score him. In Academia, can't blame me. Love not. Are we? Close up. No. The World Cup in Academia.
2: You must score. Blame again. Blame me.
3: Result blow. Because now we only stop. Are we more something? Men now only pem. Lo second half time. Franny Solikan. Will you connect him with all that? I look only for him cynically. I know blow.
2: I'll say my middle still house to watch. I run him all man. I come to listen. Friend is came playing. No good. No good. I look. I may not even save score no more. Lost. We'll have time. What a break.
3: But is a one. What a break, lo this World Cup, yeah. He me give him one pick for something lo all coach lo team, sorry. He me
4: Olilu for Olilu look.
3: Yes, Olilu look mo Oli say that has them all performance lo all players lo that was. He me no play good, bye lo during lo water break, yeah.
2: Bye coach to top lo yena. And one something to me not seem lo that time as first half lo finish pe lo in the fifty go. All coach a little talk. After time, second half, 90 minutes up, a little talk back. And so once anyway, we look, he changed back and not like too professional.
3: Yeah.
2: First half, we finish a little talk. And second half, one, they finish a little talk. He finish, you know. Somehow, we Mimi look. And yes, me first watch him came from Franis. Here, I'm no more man. Say, oh, Franis, you know, I look now. I came from, you know, we look at the first half. But I'm going to talk. Every place, the whole place was silent. Me, no got money. Walk part of that time. It was simple. Then we Francis put one more from everyone house. Francis here with the Brazil. Then Francis put one more. Yara mal sinaw by long time. I was Senegal legalize. The least pa yake no li kampa kya. Mbappe put one more. Make him two. In long time Senegal li put one pe. Mbappe logo pa yake na we inside. Every month on the show, for a month, I start watching Lutisi by Mbappe, by Shuto, by inside. They miss Shuto directly.
3: Yes. Also, look, I, or Catalyst Table, we get Norway, France, Senegal with Miraka. And, no forget, say, Lokrupia, by, he got one piece, Lucy come out with him. So, Lokrup I, so no way France with them Senegal, these three countries, of course, by Triple A, or is a mechanical rounds of 32. The time open by the complete more games, sometime lo next week. Is a macro group, Che, we got Argentina, Austria, Jordan with them Algeria. Algeria, too, lo first game with them Argentina, all get that two of them. You mean seven? Some of them are African nations. Yeah, they are very good. All beginning, but them we only miss them small.
2: Only miss them small, but you miss them now.
3: You miss them now.
2: And Algeria, boy, plus in the city, we call.
3: Yes, it's true. Second point, blame. You tell me, it's true. From only me look on the profile, blame. You tell me, me point, lo Marseille, lo Paris, lo France.
2: Yes, any some no update where. Some limi ni save, some limi ni save. Some you mi wey mi kataxi slow phone, by mi save somewhere. All no kataxi slow phone, bel save listen lo radio. As all kita updates, so mi vle sta kivim lo yuvle mi all updates lo World Cup.
3: Okay, lo group L, group L wey mi. Lo group L wey mi kata England, Ghana, Panama, with them Croatia. Sem ikat two European country, one Africa and one long America. Sem what I will start lo group ya. Lo blessed sem Ghana I been winning Panama lo 1-0 while England killim Croatia long 4-2. So England with them Ghana to play stop lead team. They pull with them 3 points each. And in Save Lo England, coach Blocota Emi one man Germany. And Hemi come here some lo time we sing out them all 26 player blow make him up squad blow England. You serve all Englishman. All man we you know walk for them thing blow kata by only sing out lo only some every media lo one them kind.
2: Lo rapishing.
3: Yes. But somehow after the victory, lo one day, lo yesterday, yeah.
2: Yeah.
3: After the victory against Croatia, yeah. Some Fulhaman, we tell him some former coach from the England in Southgate. Every time, bamba I use small face 11, na. All same man blame. But he met them when he went there. You look Harry Kane with them shoot Bellingham no more. Do you stop all same? Some all. All of the players will step inside with them goalkeeper block at Pickford. But all big name will say Marcus Rashford, Saka, or get all the other one, yeah, some will step the pins. But then will come in the second half. You look all big name, yeah, then will come inside there. Me just like him number 4 goal blow Rashford, no more than we score against Croatia, make him final score him 4 to.
2: So ini you karma tak lu sim sabo tablo England.
3: No, karma udah. Yes, be lo group K, group K kata Colombia, ikata Congo, antem Portugal, mo U Pakistan. U Pakistan bi wantem lutale small business.
2: First time.
3: Ota first time ya. Mo isa coach mo kata mi wan man Italy. Isa mako sem Brazil. Brazil tu coach blim blo Italy. Pe mane we coach sem U Pakistan ya. Emi emi man emi Fabio Caravano. Emi wan man Italy we hem now. Emi bin captain em Italy blo winning World Cup blo 2006 lo Italy.
2: Wow.
3: So U Pakistan ya lino karam wan man we all about man, huh? One man we mika tranglel pe lo lo how mika dem team blo Italy. Also mi mi sabe talk about Italy na yep. Also mo hotel mo qualify.
2: Yeah.
3: Pe only got some people inside lo tournament we start now ya.
2: Yes, thank you too much.
3: Portugal with them Congo.
2: One strong match ya. Portugal with the Congo.
3: Yes.
2: You look how Congo mi handle ma. Well, team blo Cristiano Ronaldo. Emi se mi stata lang sem one lol keta all this play. Ay, mi yo sabe se pambay. Emi sabe me kembangan ka sem lo next FIFA World Cup, which is 4 years away. Quite a long time. And mi yo sabe se Messi tu emi sta blo last season ble hem. Mi yo sabe. And Messi emi one emi skodem the first ever hat-trick blo FIFA World Cup. Lo iya. And lo tournament and I think him na ni stop by mita best scorer now ye stopa after we hemi camp hemotem one lol kita blo Italy we to lepi na kit lo point and hemi camp lo topem and by mitu le ko one small break and then mitu le camp lo wrap up lo full story and lo mitu la before you mista pa mitu le stop sign out.

And as also maybe mention him, Sipamba, in a long time, it will stop, sign out and come back, leave La Parenlo Monday. Just before me to finish, me to want to wrap up some of the lol get a story and believe me before me to finish once I mean, we want them let them call you me when you start watching FIFA World Cup. No forget, same style of time, local call, master game hot water, and think about same as well, one court, one chamber where you follow head blue. Mr. Sekat will get a camp, blow all get a team, sell out, you start go, you start watch. Minus service, you stop inside one shelter or you stop outside. Mr. Service, if I got people screen, make sure you must carry one warm water, wearing warm clothes, and must always wear a socks. Floor, you go sit down and you serve a watching team where you.

0: wind down to this program. 6 o'clock tomorrow in the morning, it's the US by me taking up Australia, and at 6 o'clock in the morning, and 9 o'clock Scotland by me facing Morocco, and 11:30 Brazil by play Haiti, and long 2 o'clock tomorrow afternoon by Turkey, and me facing Paraguay, and me all came low tomorrow. Lo Sunday from lo tomorrow by no kata live show or something. Lo Sunday by lo 4 o'clock in the morning. 4 o'clock in the morning Netherlands by me facing Sweden, and Germany by facing Ivory Coast. I'm at lo 7 o'clock this Sunday, and Ecuador by me facing Curacao,
1: yeah,
0: lo 11 o'clock, and lo 3 o'clock lo Sunday afternoon by Tunisia, and we face him Japan lo 3 o'clock lo afternoon.
1: You say why I'm so to work in March and
0: no, from thinking from you start off from weekend, huh? You weekend block at from what one day PM,
1: yes,
0: and lo Monday lo yimi or what Sunday.
1: Sunday.
0: Oh, I mean, no. So.
1: So many in your
0: all fixes lo tomorrow Saturday.
1: So Monday lo morning. Monday lo morning ni ni sabi si kumbay mo.
0: Spain with them. Lo Monday by Spain ni face them Saudi Arabia. Ano ni 3 o'clock lo morning.
1: Saudi Arabia yun na ni play with them Argentina.
0: Yes. So by Emina,
1: so kata wave la sa wotem Spain, na forget sa team wave la pani preparan lo mante wotem Saudi Arabia, all kada fans and supporters blo Japan, Netherlands, Brazil, Australia, game play ni pa mi happen lo weekend lo Saturday and lo Sunday lo weekend. Na forget tunemen Instagram small now, Instagram finish now. Once next week lo Thursday, I think Bombay kam lo end lo all second and third competition before him stop look look all kita all pal stop cross go round so.
0: Adel, lo today mi Friday, one week lo World Cup today.
1: Yeah.
0: And today mi start them all second match. Lo next week Thursday. All number three match. All started now. So is that going to come short?
1: No long time by you missed a couple of rounds of eight, and then you call all semifinals, quarterfinals, semifinals, and then finals. So July is just around the corner. You know things are long way, and final is just around the corner. So I think him and me will like come block give him leave all get updates and fixtures for tomorrow, and all get pick teams where we are looking up to, and look at how you support them. Whatever team you support them, wherever you stable him, and don't forget say maybe FIFA World Cup, you need play, you support them one team where you may like him no more. But again, me motafo pa stop sign out, and
0: see you on Monday.
1: Me to like wishing you a nice weekend. Good night. You take care. Enjoy until Monday. Lo same time, lo same place. Pambay me to like kampanya lo kini yung kita run down lo all kita case we happen lo weekend. But again, tata everyone.
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Spasu saklo traffic. You know make traffic I buluma at weekend five liu. 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
1: 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Island Blong Tana is the face shortage Blong fuel after well sheep Olino Save go. Folem rapis weather, we make him solvoda, he raftumas. Secretary Blong Council, Blong Ol Chief Long West Tana, Chief Alan Tan and Nalau, Hemitalem Seliwari Long Impact Blong shortage ya, Long Ol Man Place Small Business. FBDC News, it has some information. Long the only ship we stop delivering fuel Long Island ya, we hemi Pierre Prune Shipping. Mohemi confirms the Pahemi starting back service plong him back again. Today plong kasem islandia tomorrow. Building plong look and feel water project by sub extent to go kasem long end plong July. Manager project mo operation plong natural resource. Here sami italem tok tok ya long hearing. Long public hearing plong parliamentary standing committee plong economic mo foreign policy today. Nature-based coastal protection pilot project plong Fatumaru Bay pay no blokem evict plong climate change no more pe pay help emo life something to project ya we money plong him ikasem 60 million vatu Asian Development Bank now if fund them moemi launch yesterday. Long sports Southern competition plong Group A plong Men's Champions League 2026 pay emi start tomorrow Saturday. Champions League long Iaya, he divide long two group, Northern Region long Malekula, he finish long Eli Manisia, mo Southern Region, Pemi kick off tomorrow long VFF Freshwater Stadium. Mo with them update long sports, yeah, I put them end long Paradise 98 FM News.

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0: As you just have enjoyed more nice for selection music, Mr. Welcome Emulo. This for the last hour of the afternoon show, Blim 2, which is the Thrive Time show. But I'm to carry my weather update, Blim 2, which is the weather forecast for the weekend, whereby you make it partly cloudy all throughout Lovano to the weekend. We to start expected start from today, because Sunday. So, whatever place you start, Lem, you must keep warm all time from temperature, Blim 2. Evening by little bit call for the rest of the weekend. So by him to continue this little song coming up right now, you enjoy
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1: As you just have been German nice for selection with music when they make a one big flash out of the goal all sponsors blew me. 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Yes, shout out to go to Evil Everyone. We've like seven making me possible with MVPTC long this for the FIFA World Cup matches. Anyways, let's continue back with our music's coming up right now.

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1: And we just have said that this was a time where you stop enjoying one nice for selection music, you start low traffic. So afternoon, weekend traffic limit too, and it might be stressful and really busy, but you need a good music plus have it entertaining you along the ride where you stop them right now. So wherever place you start listening, come them turn them up, volume the radio blue, and enjoy this vibe coming up next with me. Bye.

As I'm just up enjoying my last few minutes blow this for the last hour blow afternoon show blow me too when thinking more right here. You must keep your heads up and always focus on the good things blow by save benefiting you blow by you no save think that only you want, okay? So anyone talk save no more come me too by can blow help me too through blow this for the weekend by can wherever place you start go enjoy you want, take and plan, take care and stay safe all time by him to resume go back low selection by music blow me too. Paradise 90 FM. Yes, we are. What's if you follow up 2026 to the television of Notua? Tchau, tchau.

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And just like that, Paradise Family, thank you so much for coming by Nibli this for the evening. But you have a catch me lo next week back in lo semak timing, lo semak frequency where you stop listening. Let me come now. And for now, you take and plan take care, stay safe out there, and you stop pass you one nice for night, Liu, and nice for the weekend, Liu, one time. So, yes, Meili is out.

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1: Paradise 98 FM News, me Lodian Welin Miridim. Vanuatu Tourism Office, me Olem Number 3 Market Forum Long Wigia, with them purpose blong open a market inside Long Country, Long Tok Tok Long Hem, Chief Executive of Visa Blo Vanuatu Tourism Office, Adela Aru, Hemitalem Long VPDC News, se Market Forum ya. Hemi plong rebuild him country back again with a market from a pin cut one shift more change long experience operator more workers time porter I reopen Mrs. Arwemi stadium se market forum ya hemi give him different presentation ma update about all tourists will he travel he come inside long country long plane more cruise ship I got call plong move from customary land management office he go back long ministry plong lands plong hemi save look good Long old paper blong green certificate. Director General blong Ministry blong lands William Nasak. He make him call ya. I go long public hearing blong standing committee blong economic mo foreign policy. 300 million vatu bambay go long budget blong government long 2027 blong stadium road walk long Big Bay Kasem Northwest mo West Santo. El Nino o long flat dry time, we stop come, pahemi expect them blong make em price, blong all island kakai long market, oligo and up, department blong meteorology, mo hydrological service, idalem sehemia, one long all something, whereby save happen, time by long flat dry time ya, pay taken place, olidalem se event ya, pahemi strong peak one now, between long manis November 2026, mo January 2027. Vanuatu Meteorology, mo Hydrological Service, italem siol something by happen long time, mo by looking by no cut too much rain, place by dry big one, by no cut too much water long ol river, mo narfla place long water. 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Mo news outside lo country ol expert long New Zealand oli waris se new maths curriculum pambai mekem hard mo long ol pikinini plong kasi mo expectation plong school. One study shame out se some students oli meet mo standard plong mathematics mo ol expert oli talem se number ya pambai save kotan mo from new flag curriculum ikat plan de mo something plong lanem. Some teacher mo academic oli talem se sipos to mas pikinini oli no save kasem ol expectation. Pambali save lusum interest long mathematics. Ministry long education italem se pambai oli work long new benchmark long assessem all students long future. Long sports hemiferi challenge all sem one single mama with them disability long leko 1-2 year pikinini long him long fly and flag long Vanuatu long one peak flash sports event. Marik Sahi 60 plus kg long represent them Vanuatu long Commonwealth Games long 2026. Marik Sahi, pahemi only woman, para athlete, pepambay, I join em team Vanuatu long Commonwealth Game, negis manis. Long wigia VBDC News, I visit him Sahi long fitness gym, long tennis club, with em help long coach, Ken Gahu, time hemi stop make em all last training preparation, towards big fly event jam, negis manis. Mo update long weather partly cloudy to cloudy in the falls mo windy over long group, with the impossible brief showers blong rain, hemi expected over parts blong island. Light moderate to fresh southeasterly winds over long group. Minimum temperature blong terrain night by stop blong 17 degrees Celsius long south, chasm 25 degree up north. Maximum temperature blong tomorrow long day by stop blong 24 degrees Celsius long south, chasm 29 degree up north. Marine strong wind warning over all coastal waters blong country. With them southeasterly winds blong 21 kasem 25 knots, with them rough seas blong 2.5 meters. But with them update long weather, I put them ends long Paradise 98 FM News, me Lodian, Welin Miridim. You pass someone good for a weekend. Stay safe. 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

0: This is more than rugby league. This is the state of origin. The New South Wales Blues and Queensland Maroons go head to head in the biggest rivalry in Australian sports, and Vanuatu fans can catch every match live on television Lo Vanuatu. Game 1 on the 27th of May. Game 2 on the 17th of June. Game 3 on the 8th of July. Don't miss a second of the intensity, passion and the pride of the state of origin. The 2026 National Rugby League's Men's State of Origin series live on television Lo Vanuatu.
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What's if you follow up to the 26th television? 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
1: 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Come down. Okay, come down the ship next week.

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Me gusta tanto.

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This is the state of origin. The New South Wales Blues and Queensland Maroons go head-to-head in the biggest rivalry in Australian sports, and Vanuatu fans can catch every match live on television by Vanuatu. Game 1 on the 27th of May. Game 2 on the 17th of June. Game 3 on the 8th of July. Don't miss a second of the intensity, passion and the pride of the state of origin. The 2026 National Rugby League's Men's State of Origin Series, live on television by Vanuatu.

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